0: Radio 2. Radio 2, relax.
1: I have a song that I wrote, and it's called Dear Mr. President.

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0: 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I wouldn't walk you out in the morning, dear at all. 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
1: Je luistert naar Radio 2.